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0: I think I hate my life.
1: Is it because you gained weight?
0: Excuse me?
1: This article, it helped me a lot.
0: I haven't gained any weight.
1: You should probably just have my salad instead.
0: You should probably eat a dick.

0: feel like I'm trapped in somebody else's master plan. Go to school, get a job, get a mortgage. All I'm really doing is dying.
1: Let me get you some more pills.

0: 6 e 8.
1: Madrugada de sons da Oeste.
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3: Bom dia.
4: 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How did you organize such a thing?